Just 1 minute, and that's all we have, just 1 minute. Lots of music to pack in, and just 2 hours ain't a lot of time. Of course, when we say music, we're talking the kind of music that gets you moving. And since I'm in a party kind of mood tonight, gonna get things moving when music comes out of a place where we can get up and get wild. Got a feature focus later in the 9 o'clock hour on the prodigious drummer James Gadson, who passed this year in April, leaving behind a mind-blowing legacy. But right now, going to sample another prodigious performer from the 1980s. Here's the title track from Michael Jackson's breakout album, Off the Wall, from August of 1979. Got lots of good stuff in the queue, so stay tuned and let's lift us all up and be ready to party some more here on the Continuous Loop. 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

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Ending up that set with The Temptations and another groundbreaking album from 1969, Cloud Nine. And the title track from that album that takes a lot from Sly and the Family Stone, who 1 year earlier released a single, Everyday People, ushering in the rise of social commentary and consciousness for raising music. Cloud Nine escaping a bit from a hostile world into the mind. Not exactly what their previous music had been all about, but hey, we'll take it. Hey, The Temptations, what can you say? And before The Temptations, on a more recent musical cloud, we heard 24/7 Love, the single from 2021 by Cloud Nine, Cloud with a K, that is. And preceding that, From the Futures, from 1976. Was it 76 or 78? Partying Down in the Way We Like, a party time, man. Not to speak of the party started with Michael Jackson in 1979's Off the Wall, which I believe was owing largely to the musical influence of the band Heatwave, not to mention the production of the legendary Quincy Jones. So not to get ahead of ourselves, continuing the music tonight with Wolfman, the single The Mantra from earlier this year on Wolf Records, with credit to the keyboard player Devin Yesberger, who composed on this track.

And to finish out a set, leading off with something new from Jack Stratton, a.k.a. Wolfman, who you will surely know is one of the founding members of Wolfpack. We heard the 2026 single, The Mantra, continuing a solo career that began back in 2022 with Here We Go, Jack. Takes you back, right? Also in that set, the Philadelphia sound of the 1970s, that's illustrated by The Spinners, One of a Kind, Love Affair, a summer song if I ever heard one. And to stick with the Philadelphia sound, if that's okay, we heard Philly Devotion, rechanneling the priceless sounds of Little Anthony and the Imperials, Hurts So Bad. And to conclude with one more blast out of the Philadelphia past with Love TKO, Teddy Pendergrass, from his 1980 album TP, continuing a solo career that started when he left Harold Melvin and the Blue Notes back in 1976. And to get back into the groove, with the classic music of Chicago-born singer Gene Chandler from 1970, here's Groovy Situation.

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This is DJ Twisted Soul Sister from the show formerly known as the Chocolate City Show, jamming to the beat here. 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

And you are tuned to the stations of Brattleboro Community Radio, your community radio station, celebrating a 20th anniversary broadcasting here in town. And it's the continuous loop where we just ended a set with Evelyn Champagne King and that often asked question, I don't know if it's right, from the 1977 album Smooth Talk. Also, the Soul Sensations from Oakland, California, back in the early 1970s, A Man That Isn't Free. And further back in the set, we heard from the Young Divines out of Atlanta, Georgia, Ain't That Sharp, from 1976. A vocal group that might have gone a lot further toward popularity had No Records not misspelled their name on the record. Not to forget, way back at the start of the set, Grammy Hall of Famer Gene Chandler, better known for as the Duke of Earl, his 1961 gold record, but also for the 1970s groovy situation, the tune we heard starting things off. Looks like we're unable to escape the 1970s and go to stay in that same groove for one more, this one from 1972, a B-side, but a good one from Carla Thomas on the Stax label. Let's hear I May Not Be All You Want, Carla Thomas.

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Again, out of the decade of the 1970s, Bobby Patterson. And now to shed some light on the very prolific career of drummer James Godson, who played on countless records in the course of an unbelievable recording career that spanned over 50 years, going back to his work with Charles Wright in the Watts 103rd Street Rhythm Band back in the 1970s, right up to several years before his passing this year. Kind of staggering the number of recording artists he sat in with, from Charles Wright in the Watts 103rd Street Rhythm Band, Dyke and the Blazers, The Temptations, Marvin Gaye, D'Angelo, all the way to Beck and Wilco and Feist. This next cut, taken from just one album Godson appeared on back in Aaron Neville, a tribute to the greats of R&B, bringing on home the soul classics. 2006 release. Here's Aaron covering Bill Withers' Ain't No Sunshine When She's Gone. 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

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And finishing up the first set of the hour, some selections that feature the work of drummer James Gadson. We just heard one of the breakout hits from Charles Wright and the Watts 103rd Street Rhythm Band, Express Yourself, a tune that inspired a whole lot of folks back in the decade of the 1970s and ironically didn't win it at the Grammys, losing out to the Delphonics. And preceding that, one more from the 103rd Street Rhythm Band, I'm Aware, from the 2007 remastered and expanded Express Yourself album. Also in that set, again, the Watts 103rd Street Rhythm Band, this time backing up Bill Withers on his classic 1972 Still Bill album, Lean on Me. And also from that same album, a very poignant Bill Withers song, Let Me In Your Life. And at the top of the hour, we heard another Bill Withers song, this time from Aaron Neville, from his album Bringing It All Back Home, the soul classics, Ain't No Sunshine When She's Gone. That's the kind of set that you'll only hear on non-commercial, all-access, all-volunteer radio like WVEWLP Brattleboro 107.7 FM, because we're celebrating our 20th year on the air with a very special fundraising effort that aims to gather $20,000 to make possible the next 20 years of broadcasting. Just look at that. 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Going to continue now with another example of the drumming of James Gadson. Here's Gene Karn in a duet with Glenn Jones, title track from her sweet and wonderful album of the year 1981. Keep it tuned for great music coming up

And to finish up a set there with another cut from the classic Cloud Nine Temptations album, Runaway Child, Running Wild, from the year 1969, taking a cue from Sly and the Family Stone, maybe, and stretching out the music, making for a long set, but a good one just the same. Also in that set, Garfield Fleming, echoing the sounds of the 1980s with Don't Send Me Away. And we had to start it off with another number anchored by the drums of James Gadson, Gene Karn there, together with Glenn Jones. Sweet and wonderful. And to return to the music of Bill Withers, here's one that's been remixed especially for the 2014 World Cup in Brazil. The album Studio Rio presents the Brazil Connection. Let's hear their version of Bill Withers' Lovely Day.

And coming to the end of a long set there and about to finish up tonight's continuous loop, a set that began with Studio Rio and their Brazilian mix showcasing, in this case, the music of Bill Withers' Lovely Day. Also in that set, one that I've been liking a lot lately from Silas Short from his recent album Lushland, that one called L Train. Following up Silas Short with some Tenda Village, Waiting for Your Love. Not a new release, but one that I like to come back to, particularly as we wind down and get toward the conclusion of this show. Ending up, though, with old school rock steady from the Paragons. Title track from their album, On the Beach with the Paragons, from 1967. And just time for one more to close out this night's continuous loop. Something that I again keep coming back to from gospel singer David C. Love makes the world go round. Ain't it the truth? You're tuned to WVEWLP Brattleboro 107.7 FM. 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Till next time. It's your host, DJ Dignity, signing out.

0: and David C. rounding out the hour. Love makes the world go round. Ain't it the truth? 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

0: 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I'm your host here, Monkey Nightmare for Nightmare Children Radio. Right off the bat, tonight is kind of a special show. As a lot of music fans out there know, a couple nights ago, both Dolly Parton and Tim Curry passed away. They're both outstanding singers. So my show tonight is pretty much going to be dedicated toward them. I'm going to do a couple of their songs. I'm going to do some songs from other legends of the past. I'll mix it up a bit still, but I'll start with at least one song from each of Dolly Parton and Tim Curry. Ones that I know a bit better. And then later I'll toss in some others that I might not know as well and see if I can still do justice. All right. So, let me make sure the volume's up here. All right. Let me get the first one going. And yes, I'm going to start tonight doing a karaoke of a Dolly Parton song. And for any new listeners in there, which it looks like I might have a couple, any of you new daydreamers, yeah, the way I do my show is pretty much mostly karaoke style covers of different songs. So it's all me singing for everything I play, except for the breaks I put the studio stuff on. Once in a while, maybe tonight, it'll be one of those times I'll acapella one or two of my songs in between as well. One of the ones I wrote. I don't have any live players with me or an instrument that I can play here, so it'll be just an acapella of me singing when I do that, but we'll see how it goes. See how I feel. First off, let me bring this in Dolly Parton way. Now, most of y'all have probably never heard me sing this. Most people have never heard me sing this, but tonight I'm going to do it. Here we go. See how I do. I did not practice this really beforehand. You can't stop this. I heard it recently, so.
1: 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Google Play can.
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0: Hey, first time singing it in quite a while. Hopefully y'all enjoyed it. Now we're going to go into a Tim Curry song. And then I'm probably going to do a Soundgarden song right after that. And we'll see where it goes from there. Of course, I'm going to do the most iconic Tim Curry song that everyone knows from. At least anyone who ever saw the Rocky Horror Picture Show. I will be doing at least one more Rocky Horror song and another Tim Curry song tonight. And I'll probably try to find at least one or two more Dolly Parton songs to do as well. I do not know as many of her songs, though, like, to sing. I've heard and listened to just about everything, but I haven't practiced singing almost all of it. So,
1: I can't believe I've been caught. I was gonna probe your passwords. I would have had access to your email, bank account,
0: and just go away. Oops, gotta, here we go. How do you do? I see you met my faithful handyman. He's just a little brought down because when you knocked, he thought you were the candy man. Don't get strung out by the way I look. Don't judge a book by its cover. I'm not much of a man by the light of day, but by night I'm one hell of a lover. I'm just a sweet transvestite from transsexual.

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I see you shiver with anticipation. But maybe the rain isn't really to blame, so I'll remove the calls. But not the symptom. Now we're going to go even heavier on the vocals. And after this one, I'll probably take a little bit of a break to get a drink, because this one's going to hurt. But I promise I'm going to do this one. And Chris Cornell is someone that was also like right up there with these legends that have passed. I mean, he is, you know, quite a few years before, but he is still up there in mist this day. So we're going to go on with a Soundgarden song. My favorite Soundgarden song, which I'm so happy is actually on for karaoke now. Special thanks to the person who put that up. Here we go. I know I did this, I think, last week or the week before, but I'm doing it again. That was the week before last, that's right.

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Let the station play a little bit of stuff, wet my throat, figure out what I'm going to sing next, check messages, all that stuff, and I'll be back in a few minutes once I recover from that awesome song from Soundgarden.

0: Yeah, we ain't doing that. But I am going to do another Dolly Parton song for you guys, and then another one by Tim Curry. And these two songs are ones that I have not done much before. The Dolly Parton one, I've never done it. It's actually, I'd heard it like once or twice. It came out in 2022. It was written by her and Kelly Clarkson, so this will be a pretty fun one. So I'm going to do the best I can with it, karaoke style, for you. And then I have a Tim Curry song that I'm not sure how many of my little daydreamers out there are going to know. But we'll get to that after Dolly Parton. Let me just make sure Do Not Disturb is on. Don't want to get interrupted. There we go. And enjoy the ride, guys.
1: Can you identify which app is a trap?
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All right, I'm going to start that over because I just completely got all tongue-tied. Bear with me, I've never done this song before. So let's try it again. I think I can keep up with it now. You can hear one of my outtakes. There you go. Sorry, Dolly.

0: All right, there we go. Took like two tries, but second one I got through it. Hopefully it sounded cool to it, or at least, you know, bearable. No Dolly Parton, of course, but, you know. As other guys have done, it's a pretty good Justice for song, so hopefully I have. All right, now, this next song I'm going to do. Oh, this is a good one. Hold on. Let me get to it. This song is by Tim Curry, and it's called Toxic Love. And this is from a very famous part that Tim Curry did as the villain, the Exes, kind of demonic presence from the movie Ferngully. Yes, old cartoon, one that Disney didn't get their hands on. Well, at least not the first one. I think they ended up getting onto the second one, and that's why that one kind of went crappy. Sorry, Disney, but you ruined a lot of things. That I mean, don't get me wrong. Disney has some really awesome stuff, too. But there's some stuff that they just didn't have played with. And Ferngully was one of them. I'm glad the first one they didn't get. Because the way that movie was is just phenomenal. One of the best cartoon movies you'll ever see, in my opinion. And everything I'm saying about Disney, that's just my opinion as well. Don't take it as actual facts. I think a lot of people have a love-hate relationship with them. But here we go. I'm going to make an attempt at doing Toxic Love and Ferngully.
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0: get 50% off of all Lean Years ago with the movie, plus and then I listened to it once today.
1: And a free Confa Drive performance.
0: So I haven't really practiced it. So let me bring it to the beginning and see how I do. I'm going to do it kind of my own way through. Fumes. Oil and grime. 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

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So there's those ones from them, you know. Also, in light of Dolly Parton, I'm going to do my favorite Kenny Rogers song, which I'm almost certain Dolly's done with Kenny Rogers before. I know she knows the song anyway, or knew the song, I should say. Anyway, here we go. Kenny Rogers in the first edition. I love Kenny Rogers with this one.

0: Alright. Oh, you know what? Let's pull one more from Rocky Horror. Oh, well. Yeah. Do that. I'll do the answer after that. Alright. Let's do one more from Rocky Horror. Which would be. Oh.
1: 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Google Play can. 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
2: Let me guess. You want to hear some reasons to choose T-Mobile?
0: Nope. I want to hear my song, but I want to sing.

Time is fleeting. Madness takes its toll. But listen closely, not for very much longer. I've got to

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When I was there, sake of a god, gave me evil wink. He shook me up, took me by surprise. He had a pickup truck in the devil's eyes. He stared at me and I failed to change. Time meant nothing, never would again.

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0: I'm doing a bunch of songs I've done many times before right now, but that's just because they're good, they're fun, I like doing them. I need...
1: If you're watching this,
0: no,
1: I hope you feel...
0: I can go away. I'll be right back. Or, actually, you know what? No, I can do this one. No, I'll be right back. All right, guys. I'll be right back. Just need a quick break.

0: Alright. Well, a moment of weirdness. 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
1: I'm Shaquille O'Neal, and I'm on Zepbound for moderate obstructive sleep apnea, or OSA.
0: Yeah, you're Shaquille O'Neal, and nobody cares about that.

You know what? I am actually going to do an acapella of one of my songs. Why not? Let's see. Older song I wrote. I think Dolly Parton was actually possibly going to kick out this one, because it's something that it could have been done as a country song, it could have been a soft rock song, and it could be something that could also be somewhat of a religious song too. Kind of. I mean, the title of it's I Have an Angel. And it's a great song for acapella. It's a soft, kind of slow song. I've not written too many like this. And believe it or not, though it's a love song, it was at a time where that was like the last thing on my mind. It was one of those weird things where I got inspired without the actual inspiration I normally would have for it. But a lot of you daydreamers have probably heard me do this song live before with my son or other band members before him, or have at least heard me acapella it before, because I've done that. But here it is. See if I remember my own lyrics. You know what? Actually, just in case, I'm actually going to do something. I'm going to pull my own lyrics up just because I don't want to get half of this song and forget part of it. Not that I think I will.

0: 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I'm not gonna forget it. I have it.
1: 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She keeps me alive. She keeps my heart beating. Ooh, I have an angel. Wings up around me. We hold on so tightly. We'll never let go. Soar in the heavens, over the skies. I finally found this place I call home. I've always been searching for my reason to live. Always been praying for a new way to give back to all who have loved me and shown me the way to keep moving forward each and every day. And I have an angel standing beside me. She keeps me alive. She keeps my heart beating. Oh, I have an angel. Wings wrapped around me. We hold on so tightly. We'll never let go. Soar in the heavens, over the skies. I finally found this place I call home. Now that I found you, my one wish it came true. I'll stand beside you long as you want me to. You entered my darkness, showed me the light. You are my world now, my queen and my life. I have an angel standing beside me. She keeps me alive. She keeps my heart beating. I have an angel. Wings wrapped around me. We hold on so tightly. We'll never let go. Soar in the heavens, over the skies. I finally found this place I call home. And I have an angel standing beside me. She keeps me alive. She keeps my heart beating. Ooh, I have an angel. Wings

Mountains, over the skies, I finally found this place I call home. I have an angel standing beside me. She keeps me alive, she keeps my heart beating. Oh, I have an angel, wings wrapped around me. We hold on so tightly, we'll never let go. Soar in the heavens, way over the skies, I finally found this place I call home. Alright, so that's an acapella for the night. It's probably going to be the only acapella I do. I'm going to take one more break to see about underwriters playing and all that stuff, get some more liquids to me, and think of what I'm going to do for the rest of the set list, and then I will be back for the rest of the show after this. It's going to be my last big break. Here you go, guys. Money.

0: No, we did one of my favorite Ozzy songs. My phone wants me to do one of my favorite Dio songs. I mean, these are all legends that have passed away, so we might as well keep them going.
1: Can you identify which app is a trap?
0: And I'll probably do a little more.
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3: Credit card.
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4: Kayak told me when to book to get a great rental car deal.
0: Yeah, actually,
4: guess we can stop scrolling for travel advice.
0: God, I mean, but first, a very nice soft song by Ronnie James Dio. I'm sure a lot of you daydreamers out there know what this song is.

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We may never, never, ever come home. But the magic that we'll feel is worth a lifetime. We're born upon the cross. We'll throw before the toss. You can release yourself, but the only way is down. We don't come alone. We are fire.

sways from the east, as the angel or the beast, and the answer lies between the good and bad. We search for the truth, we could die upon the tooth, but the thrill of just the chase is worth.

0: You know what? Someone else that performed Dolly Parton quite a few times and that did a lot of cool, like, that really respect her, they got to do as well. I almost forgot about, don't ask how I almost forgot to do this person, but. Oh, here we go. And this is a song that Elvis actually has done with Dolly Parton before. I've seen that performance, well, on TV. But here we go.
1: Because calls
0: I'm gonna do a couple
1: long,
0: of Elvis songs, actually.
1: Patience
0: this one
1: run short.
0: One
1: because you're only human. There's hills.
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0: Whoops, that's not the right one anyway. I don't want it with the lyrics. I want the, sorry about that. The karaoke one. We're not listening to Elvis do it. It's awesome too, but we're listening to me do songs tonight. I know, a little conceited, but I'm a singer, so. That's gonna happen. It's just natural. This is I Can't Help Falling in Love with You, Elvis Presley.

0: Now we're gonna speed it up a bit though.
1: Zepbound, watch this.
0: I haven't done this one in a while. 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

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Woo. Bring on the girls. Come on, come on, come on. Here we are. Born to be kings.

masters of the universe. All right, so there's a queen. I'm gonna take one more very quick drink. I'm not gonna pause anything. I'm not gonna like go to the radio or the station stuff or anything. I'm just gonna take a drink. I'll be right back. Very quick one with silence after that. My vocals.

All right. Now, I am pretty sure I did let everyone know that I do one more Savage Garden song at some point. I'm going to do that now. And I did do this one a couple weeks ago. It was another one that's on Guitar Hero Songs and stuff, but it's another really good song. I mean, I didn't know. Did I say this was a Savage Garden? I don't know, I'm so sorry. Soundgarden, not Savage Garden. Soundgarden song? I am so sorry. That was not... Ugh. Oh wait, this isn't Garden, this is Veg Sinful. No, that's not the one I want to do. Alright, never mind. Oh my god. I am gonna do one more Chris Cornell song, sorry. I've done this song a few times before. I'm very good at doing this song. It is a tearjerker of a song though, so here it is. Sorry, I wanted to do a Pearl Jam song. Next week I'm going to try to learn some other Pearl Jam stuff to do it for karaoke. Because of Pearl Jam, I want to actually know the songs at least a little bit before I sing them. And right now, the only one that I have that I know is Last Kiss. That's been a go-to that I've performed and done karaoke many times.

Alright, I think I got time for just one more. Which one is it going to be? Alright. This is just because I've done it recently. It's just a good closer, I think. I think I have just no time to actually be able to do this. Yikes, just barely. You know what? I'm going to pull it off. Let it be just in time.

Hey there, you are listening to WVEWLPFM Brattleboro. I'm Coach K, the host of The Playlist, a show that airs live on this station every Friday at noon. We play randomly generated sets of music from my exhaustive, expansive, and ever-evolving playlist of tunes from the earliest recorded blues masters to the 60s and 70s rock and folk classics to contemporary indie bands. 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

It's a wonderful arrangement of Daryl Levine and Donald Ramsey, Summertime. All right, we're going back to the CD. Give me a moment is the name of the CD. If you haven't picked one up, please give me a moment and pick one up before you leave. If you know the song, feel free to sing it with me. Some of you have my CD out there.

All right, here comes that time. Who knows this part? He knows it. They know it back there. They're going. He knows it back there. I know you know it, Saint. You know it. Y'all know it. Before we do this part, I want to one more time introduce you to this wonderful group of gentlemen. Daryl Levine on piano and keyboards. Donald Ramsey on bass. Alan Williams, who was kind enough to go all the way back home to get the drums so we have a good show tonight. Thank you. I love him to death, boy. Clarence Johnson III. My name is Samira Evans. Thank you all so much. We got another show at 11 o'clock. Hope some folks can stick and stay. Y'all ready? I want to hear you. Here we go.

0: Thank you so much. Thank you so much for coming. Appreciate it. Please pick up, give me a moment before you go. We have another show at 11. Thank you. I'm sorry, it is 11. At 11:30.
1: Oh, 11:20.

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That's me.

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That was a rock version of a raga. 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And you can stream it from anywhere in the world through wvew.org. Today's episode, I will be freestyling the playlist and also exploring new music along with you, my audiences, and also share some updates and have some birthday dedications and events happening in the area. So all of this coming up for the rest of this episode. And in line with that track that I played, which was like a rock version having an electric sitar and all of a raga called Megh, and that was from an album Bandish Bandits 2, which is a series, and that the plot of the series loosely deals with the clash between trained Hindustani classical artist and pop. And I haven't seen the second season, but it's pretty heavy in its messaging and also very stereotypical in the way they show these clashes, because both have existed. By both I mean the Indian classical milieu and fusion or pop or Bollywood have coexisted and collaborated for several decades, especially in the Bollywood film industry. So it's kind of it's kind of fishing for drama when the series is talking only about the way that these two spectrums or these two areas of music do not agree with each other, and that they have these differences that are purists versus commercial industry. And so all of that is just worth a little more examination. But I love that track. And another current obsession or a new discovery that I made is from this 2025 album, which is called Bhoomi, and it's composed by Saleem Suleiman, who are eminent Bollywood composers. And this is a revisiting and a different take on an existing ghazal that was sung by Begum Akhtar, and this one is called Ab Chalakte Hue Sagar Nahi Dekhe Jate, which means I cannot see overflowing seas anymore, overflowing rivers, overflowing water bodies. I think it's a metaphor for being so sad that you can't see another's happiness or something like that. But it is sung by Hariharan, another eminent ghazal singer from the later decades after Begum Akhtar. So this is like him tipping his hat to the maestro, to the woman who made a mark with her ghazal singing. She was the queen of ghazals. And so Hariharan, and accompanying him is Prithvi Gandharva on this fusion style ghazal.

That was a fusion style ghazal song today. I'm playing this new style and new composers, and I'm trying to explore some different tracks that I have not yet explored. And in that league, there is an artist from Massachusetts named Anish, who recently got connected with us through my husband Joel Veena, who plays the Hindustani slide guitar. And Anish is a composer who collaborates with a range of artists, and himself also plays a lot of instruments. And this next track is called Confluence, featuring Vikas Ramdas and Krishna Kishore, and it's from Anish's album called Pachkuti. It released in 2025, and I've listened to some of other music by Anish, and it's pretty cool how he fuses all the different elements. So here is Confluence.

That's right. I forgot that Anish plays the saxophone. He's playing the saxophone on this album. You're listening to Vidhi's Bollywood Jukebox on Brattleboro's community radio station, WVEWLB, on frequency 107.7 FM. And we are doing a 20th anniversary fundraiser for the radio station. 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These next few tracks are different explorations and new releases that I will share for the next 20 minutes or so. And after the first hour of this episode, I will share some Bollywood music as per usual.

That was a fusion track, the latest release. It released this week. It's by a group called Mati Bani. And this was a Bhojpuri folk song, which is about a woman who is asking her lover to get her a frangipani flower bud to adorn her hair before he leaves for the overseas. And there is a lute accompaniment in the track, which is by a Japanese artist named Sayo Komada. And it's a pretty unique collaboration that they have created with this song. And more music like this coming up next.

Sandglass Theatre, based in Putney, Vermont, is pleased to announce the 13th edition of their Puppets in the Green Mountains Festival. It will feature a range of performances for kids and adults, workshops, special film screenings, and panel discussions. Over the last three decades, Puppets in the Green Mountains has brought more than 75 companies from over 20 countries to southern Vermont. The theme for this year's festival is Endings, Beginnings, and the Humanity in Between. The festival runs from September 16th to 20th across numerous venues in Putney and Brattleboro. More information, show schedules, and tickets can be found on puppetsinthegreenmountains.net. That's right, you're listening to Brattleboro's community radio station, WVEWLP, on frequency 107.7 FM. And today I am exploring new tracks on my show. And pretty soon, in about 10 minutes, I will play some Bollywood songs which are from the Hindi film industry, and these are all adjacent tracks. There are some that are composed by existing Bollywood composers, and some that are made by people outside of Bollywood doing Indian classical music, Carnatic music, fusion of all of those elements. So these are tracks that I'm exploring in this hour of my show. This next one is supposed to be a track in Rag Yaman, which is an evening raga. This is called Piya Ki Nazariya by Sanchari Nag.

0: More music from Bollywood on this episode of Vidhi's Bollywood Jukebox, coming up on the other side of this short clip of Valley Post News.
1: This is Valley Post Radio. I'm Isha Williams. More information about these and other articles is at valleypost.org. Some of the 16,000 people who marched and rallied in Brattleboro, Greenfield, and Northampton on March 28th will attend a No Kings March on Saturday, September 12th at 10 a.m., rain or shine. If at least 1,000 people show up, they will march in the street, not on the sidewalk. Otherwise, they'll march on the sidewalk. Either way, the march will start at the park that's directly between the Brattleboro Food Co-op and the Brattleboro Art Museum. The march will go up Main Street to the town common. The organizers said, quote, "Masked secret police terrorizing our communities. An illegal, catastrophic war putting us in danger and driving up our costs. Attacks on our freedom of speech, our civil rights, our freedom to vote. Costs pushing families to the brink. Trump wants to rule over us as a tyrant. But this is America, and power belongs to the people, not to wannabe kings or their billionaire cronies," unquote. In 1994, mass marches and general strikes helped bring down the apartheid government in South Africa. This has been Valley Post Radio. I'm Isha Williams. More information about these and other articles is at valleypost.org.
0: This month, as a personal milestone, I was finally able to drive very confidently on the highway and go far distances. I know it's not a big deal, but it's so much faster to have to drive here than what I'm used to, than the speeds that I'm used to driving in India. And it took me a while to get used to the 65 speed limit, which is a lot. You don't usually drive over 40 or 50 because there's just so much traffic on the roads, even when I drove on the highway. So that was pretty fun thing to accomplish on my own. And so this track is for that personal milestone. It's called Ao Milo Chale, which means come, let's explore several miles off the road together.

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And today, along with playing a mix of different types of fusion tracks, I am also doing a birthday dedication, which is for my niece, Ashvika Sumeru Salla. And she's going to turn 3 on September 4th. And she's growing up really fast. It's nice to see how much she's talking already. And I wish I could be there all year to watch her antics and play with her and dance with her. And this is the song that we danced to when I was in Mumbai together last. So this is what I'm going to play for her. It is called Chaiya Chaiya. And I hope to be there soon and dance again with you, Ashvi. Happy birthday, my dearest. Here is Chaiya Chaiya.

Last night, I stumbled upon, I discovered this movie on, I think it was on Disney Plus or probably Apple TV. It's called The Valet. And it's about this valet guy who is, he is working at this fancy hotel and somehow gets into a situation where he starts dating a really successful movie star, this woman who is super, she's beautiful, talented, and extremely popular and sought after. It's my recommendation. It's very funny, and it has a Mexican comedian and actor, Eugenio Derbez, who is kind of like my favorite Mexican actor. I saw him in this movie called Overboard with Anna Faris, which is also very funny. And somehow he is very good at this comedy of errors where he's caught in this situation where he's pretending to be someone that he's not, or that he has to pretend to be someone that he's not. And he plays that part extremely well. But the point being that you know, this situation makes his co-workers think about him in a different light, where they were like, oh God, this guy's a loser. His chances of dating someone and landing a woman are like pretty negligible, and he's hopeless. And then suddenly he is found involved with this movie star, and it's pretty funny. I don't want to give out too much of the plot, but while watching it, I thought this would be a great plot to be made into a Bollywood film, and that would fit so perfectly. And what would be the Bollywood track that match that situation? I think this one from Om Shanti Om, which is called Ajab Si. And this is about this situation in the film is about being starstruck by an actress and just completely smitten by her glow, her aura, and this guy who is just a fan, and she's completely out of reach for him, but she occupies his dreamscape completely. And this is what the song signifies, and does that very well with the music, visuals, and lyrics. This is from a 2007 film, Om Shanti Om, which is also a pretty funny Bollywood movie if you wanted to check it out. It's pretty entertaining from start to finish.

Speaking of stars that shine bright, we lost a bright shining star, Dolly Parton. Someone rightfully commented, or there was a meme that said the one thing that this country agreed upon is no more. And I have only learned about her tangentially through social media and also living here for a short amount of time. But her life is so inspiring and incredible in all the work, the charity work that she did, and her love for books and her love for reading. It is so amazing to encounter all of that about her life. And the one song that I'm familiar with is her most popular song, and I'm going to play Jolene by Dolly Parton. You can hear this only country song on my Bollywood music show, because she was such an icon, such an important part of the fabric of this society.

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1: 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The theme for this year's festival is Endings, Beginnings, and the Humanity in Between. 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
3: 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I am DJ Cloud, coming to you with my show, Sunday Brews. And let's see, I do have to say the views and opinions expressed on this WVEW show are those of the host, myself, and not those of the radio station board and any underwriter supporters. 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Lots of hard work and volunteer hours go into it from all of our DJs and board, who are also DJs. If you're listening live, my show has been coming to you on Sundays from 8 to 9 a.m., I am taking a hiatus for a bit for fall, for at least September and October, to kind of shift to working on some different medium, writing and art for a bit, and just need to free up a little time. As we all know, with volunteer work and full-time work, life gets busy. So I've really enjoyed bringing this show to you, and hopefully I'll be back again sometime in the future, but this will be my last one. So I named it Pause Before the Storm. I was thinking of fall is kind of stormy, and we've got some, potentially rocky times ahead. So I hope you enjoy what I put together today. I'm going to start off with a song from Dos Santos, their latest album, Es Amor. It's called Money Gun, from Otherly Love Records. I love the name of that record label. And then I'll have some tunes from an artist I've played before, Michelle Degiocello. I'm sorry, I'm probably mispronouncing her name. I thought I had her last name. Degiocello, I believe it is. From, her album No More Water, The Gospel of James Baldwin, and also an album I played a tune or two before, the Omnicord Reel Book. So thanks for listening. I'm going to get us started off here on this lovely Sunday morning. And enjoy the show.

Hello, this is Eugene Newman, director of the Vermont Jazz Center. The VJC is a proud underwriter of WVEW LP Brattleboro. The Jazz Center is located in the Cotton Mill Hill Building in Brattleboro, Vermont. We are an award-winning nonprofit dedicated to creating and preserving jazz through the presentation of workshops, concerts, and instruction. 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

Right. That, of course, was Susie and the Banshees with Cities in Dust, which I just never thought about. I've been listening to Susie and the Banshees for decades now, and just learned that that song was about the 79 AD eruption of Mount Vesuvius, which, of course, destroyed the city of Pompeii, as well as other cities and settlements in the area. Let's see, it was a stratovolcano located in the modern-day region of Campania, Italy, one of the deadliest eruptions known in history. It violently ejected a cloud of superheated tephra and gases to a height of 33 kilometers, 21 miles. I'm just reading from the Wikipedia page about the eruption of Mount Vesuvius,

because it's fascinating to me. And awful. It ejected molten rock, pulverized pumice, and hot ash at 1.5 million tons per second. The scientists have estimated it released 100,000 times the thermal energy of the atomic bombings of Hiroshima and Nagasaki. And so it destroyed the towns. And then, of course, archaeological excavations, because of that, we've learned a lot about the people of that time and how they lived, because they were killed instantly. Populations of both Pompeii and Herculaneum, I don't know if I'm pronouncing that right, were over 20,000 people. So a lot of deaths. Let's see. I have been playing, so we just heard from Susie and the Banshees. Before that were the Pixies, Stormy Weather and Wave of Mutilation. And then before that was Michelle Ndegeocello with Towers from her album The Omnicord Real Book. And a couple of songs from her album No More Water, The Gospel of James Baldwin. Let's see. And then coming up, I have another tune from Susie and the Banshees, or Budgie, who is Susie's partner. It was composed by him, called Dazzle. And then a little more from Omnicord Real Book, Michelle Ndegeocello. And we'll carry on from there. Thanks for listening. And again, if you didn't tune in earlier, this is my last show for a while. I'm taking a pause for at least September and October to turn to some other medium and projects. So thanks so much.

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And that was Malia's cover of Likey Lee's I Follow Rivers, originally from 2011. I think Malia's One Grass Skirt to London album, which is a great album of covers that are songs that are meaningful to her, came out around 2024. And they kind of detail her life's journey via songs as an emigre from Malawi to London as a teenager. I think it's really beautiful, and she added a lot of dimension to that song that is not in the more poppy original. So I'm coming up towards the end of my show, have a little under 20 minutes or so left, or a little over 15 minutes, however you want to look at it. I'm going to play, Hampshire and Fote, end song from their album Galaxies Like Grass of Sand, Red from Jesse Wells from his album Masks Off, Vote 'Em Out from Willie Nelson, and hopefully we'll be able to hear a fairly good chunk of Song for the Whales to take us out from Don Cherry from his album Old and New Dreams. I really appreciate anyone who's been listening live and or if there's been rebroadcasts, and again, going to take a pause for my show for at least September and October. I'll kind of revisit it as I'm seeing how some other medium projects I have that I'm working on are going with writing and art. So thanks for listening. I hope you've enjoyed my show, and be safe.

0: 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Hi, everyone. This is DJ John here presenting John's Album Hour, my 331st show, where we start with a classic album and play songs from it and related to it. This week, we're featuring Fearless by Tim Curry from 1979. As you probably know by now, Tim Curry died last week. He had a major stroke in 2012 and was less active than earlier, but he still did lots of voice acting, including Star Wars The Clone Wars, where he was Darth Sidious, and Transformers Rescue Bots. In 2020, Tim made a rare appearance when he hosted a live stream supporting Joe Biden's election, which I was able to watch. He was the host and master of ceremonies of a reading of the Rocky Horror Picture Show, which included Nell Campbell from the original London stage production, as well, who was also a star of the Rocky Horror Picture Show. When I was visiting colleges in the 80s, my dad and I visited Harvard Square, and there were posters all over for the Rocky Horror Show stage version, which was playing at the Harvard Square Theater. I was thrilled, since by that time, my friends and I had already seen the Rocky Horror Picture Show 20 or more times. That was one of the reasons I ended up in New England. Let's kick it off.
1: Smashing!

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2: Right.
1: We'll just say where we are, then go back to the car. 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
1: Friday night at Tavernier Chocolates, the Moose Haas Club radio show had a reunion, which was very funny and included all their big hits, among them This Day in History, songs that had to be restarted, and of course, the reading of Garfield, which was followed by an 11-person ad-lib Garfield strip. Hopefully, the Moose Haas Club will return to the airwaves for more shows. In our first set, we started with I Do the Rock from Fearless from 1979, probably Tim's biggest commercial success, for a song anyway. Next, we had Baby Love from 1976's From the Vault, which seems slightly strange for a Tim Curry song. That was followed by Sweet Transvestite from the Rocky Horror Picture Show soundtrack. I have to say, Frankenfurter coming down the elevator to this song behind Brad and Janet was an awesome entrance. Then we had Dolly Parton with The Bridge from 1968's Just Because I'm a Woman. In case you haven't heard, Dolly Parton also died last week. I'll do another show with her sometime. The Bridge was perhaps Dolly's most Tim Curry-like song. Back to the music.
2: Look, I'm a sloth. Look how slowly I move.

0: Sandglass Theatre, based in Putney, Vermont, is pleased to announce the 13th edition of their Puppets in the Green Mountains Festival. It will feature a range of performances for kids and adults, workshops, special film screenings, and panel discussions. Over the last three decades, Puppets in the Green Mountains has brought more than 75 companies from over 20 countries to southern Vermont. The theme for this year's festival is Endings, Beginnings, and the Humanity in Between. The festival runs from September 16th to 20th across numerous venues in Putney and Brattleboro. More information, show schedules, and tickets can be found on puppetsinthegreenmountains.net.
1: WVEW celebrates its 20th anniversary in September, so make sure you stop by our website at wvew.org and make a donation to help us out. In our second set, we started with Working on My Tan from The Best of Tim Curry. That was followed by Chet Atkins and Dolly Parton with Do I Ever Cross Your Mind? I had Dolly's version of this song on my playlist, but DJ Smooth J played this version on Psychedelic Train yesterday, and it's a great one, so I went with it instead. Then we had Carol Burnett, Bernadette Peters, and Tim Curry with Easy Street from the Annie soundtrack from 1982. Tim did a lot of theater and shows aimed at young people throughout his career, including, of course, The Wild Thornberries, where he played Nigel. And we finished the set with Meatloaf and Hot Patootie, Bless My Soul, which led to at least two great audience participation responses. You get a better reach with a Hamilton Beach and Meatloaf again. Let's keep going.
2: Look at him go, a regular lightning bolt. Well, as far as caterpillars go.
3: It's astounding. Time is fleeting. Madness takes its toll. But listen closely.
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1: With a bit of a mind flip,
0: you're into the time slip.
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1: And we thank High Street and Green for its generous support. We started this set with the iconic Time Warp, featuring Little Nell, who played Columbia, Patricia Quinn, who played Magenta and was the model for the ruby red lips in the opening sequence, and Richard O'Brien, who played Riff Raff and wrote the Rocky Horror Show. Then we had Toxic Love from Fern Gully, The Last Rainforest, which featured a killer lineup of musicians, including Tim Curry, Robin Williams, Tone Loc, Raffi, Sheena Easton, Elton John, and Ladysmith Black Mambazo. Next, we had a Tim Curry cover of one of my favorite songs, and one that I remember listening to a lot growing up, The Girl from Ipanema. And we finished the set with a great cover of the Bob Dylan classic, Simple Twist of Fate, live at the Old Waldorf Nightclub from 1978. If it's Sunday, Latchkey Kids is next. Then stay tuned for Classical A to Z at noon. 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We'll send you a sticker. Time for one or two more. Shout out to Katie and Jane in Michigan. Thanks for listening. See you next week. No Kings.
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0: 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This is your boy, DJ Kel Kid, welcoming you to another edition of Latchkey Kids. Music to come home to. This is show number 141. And as always, the views and opinions expressed on this WVEW show are these of the host, me, your boy DJ Kelkit, and a guest,
1: me, DJ Max.
0: Hey, there she is. Exclusively, they're not those of the radio station, the board, or any underwriter supporters. As always, find us conveniently streaming when you need us, WVEW.org. We have a lofty but obtainable goal right there as we come into our 20th anniversary here. About a month away. It's actually technically going to be tomorrow, I think. Right? Tomorrow the 1st? Or is that on Monday? Tuesday. What day of the week is it?
1: Tuesday is the 1st of September.
0: So that's technically our 20th anniversary, as far as I know. But we're going to be having an event for all of us on the 26th of this month. Looking forward to that. We getting all the getting the peeps together, getting all their DJs. Plus, we'll be doing our annual elections for board members and things of that nature, which I am, in full disclosure, currently on. I'm also the VP. Anyway, yeah. So we'll be doing that. But as said here, we do have a big goal set up there for us. WVEW.org. Smash that big blue donate button when you get on there. Please do. And also consider becoming a sustaining member here. It's just past the 10 o'clock hour a.m. here on the East Coast. And some nicer, chiller weather coming out there right now. Temperatures are down a little bit.
1: The fall is in the air. Yeah, it's happening.
0: Hot tub weather is with us.
1: Heck yeah.
0: There we go.
1: I was out there this morning.
0: Oh, right. A couple things familial here. I have my dear mother and... Well, I guess that record player is still being silly. Okay.
1: Jeez. Like, Judy, if you're out there, are you okay?
0: Where? Yeah, seriously. My goodness. Strange. I was not really expecting that. Why would you? Yeah, so they're out on a trip right now. Safe travels to both of them. And then I know my... Dad also had, he's recovering from a surgical procedure, so good luck with that as well. As you can tell, DJ Bex is here. She's going to have a little segment with us, complete with a tarot reading later.
1: Oh, that was going to be a surprise.
0: Oh, shoot. Sorry.
1: Okay.
0: Surprise!
1: Tarot should never be a surprise.
0: But we did, with deaths of three great but varying artists this past week. We had the great actor and performer Tim Curry from his iconic role and first film as Dr. Frankenfurter, to his incredible, of course that was from Rocky Horror, to his incredible leader of the underworld in Legend as Darkness.
1: Oh, gosh, he was so good in that.
0: Incredible double prosthesis and costuming. And that was a very young and also new Tom Cruise actor. That one. That was his first gig, as far as I'm to understand.
1: I think so.
0: So, let me try something here real quick. Bear with me here. Let's try that again. Nope. That just wants to skid right on past there. All right, well, guess we're going to go without tunes for right now. That's fine. So as I was saying here, it's incredible double prosthesis and costuming, and other great films for me being Clue, of course. I always like that one with the different endings you can get. other weird roles, but always he kind of always had like a little bit of an evil thing sometimes going on there, or just
1: it was his smirk. Yeah, he had an incredible smirk.
0: But when he was in Hunt for Red October and Congo, and also the Home Alone 2, Lost in New York, when he plays like the lead of the hotel Kevin's staying at, some great scenes in there with him. Of course, I think he was much scarier as Pennywise in the original It, more so because the newer one to me seemed a bit more fantastical of a clown, whereas he looked more just like a normal clown and just made it very menacing.
1: Like one you might meet.
0: Yeah, yeah, yeah.
1: As one like, does, like, meet a clown in the wild.
0: Yeah, in the wild, yeah. And many voice acting roles. I mean, like a whole slew in multiple cartoons I saw growing up. Tiny Toons, Tailspin, Darkwing Duck, Fern Gully. I mean, he's just in so many. It was wild when I was looking back on his, you know, his career. I was like, holy smokes, he's in a ton of them. And he just kept doing it. Rugrats, all sorts of stuff, even past when I was getting older. And, of course, as Long John Silver in Muppet's Treasure Island. So we say goodbye to him at the age of 80. And then, of course, there was the passing of 97-year-old renowned female Japanese artist and fashion designer, Suma. I did not look at this when it redid the name. It's calling her Yahoo. It's not. It's Yayoshi. wearing her ever-present bright red shoulder-length bob wig, and very well known for her ubiquitous use of polka dots both on canvas and her sculptures, not to mention fashion lines. And, of course, the passing of the great Dolly Parton. And what can I say that hasn't been said 100 times already? She has to be the most successful country female star, with much crossover into pop culture with her well-known assets, followed by her even more well-known generosity. She was a true force for universal good, and you can see that as even the worst people try to grab onto her passing to say something positive from their own crooked lives, so they can feel justified. But beyond those charlatans and the outpouring of grief and love was from everyday folks who got their kids free books every month for 5 years from her Imagination Library program. I would encourage everyone to take a trip to Pigeon Forge, Tennessee, home to Dollywood and other eccentricities. Of course, she was well known as an actor. So we will start there in our musical remembrance today. There will be some tunes from Tim Curry as well, but no time warp, as I played that song back in March when I was doing my show On Time. Any thoughts from you there, DJ Bex?
1: Well, she was a major influence for me. You probably wouldn't be able to tell fashion-wise, but there's just something about Dolly. One of my favorite Halloween costumes that I've ever done.
0: Oh, yes. Yes.
1: Was a mashup of Salvador Dali and Dolly Parton. Mm-hmm. So I appeared at a Halloween party that you hosted.
0: I do recall.
1: As Salvador Dali Parton.
0: Yes, that was good.
1: It was a great costume. One of my faves. But just inspiring in so many ways and meant so much to so many people. On all walks of life, it's just amazing to see how thoroughly saturated our culture is in her generosity and all that she gave and will continue to give throughout her epic library of music, songs she's written, songs she's performed, and, of course, one of the greatest films of all time, 9 to 5, the sister film to Die Hard.
0: Oh, yeah. Yeah, yeah, right? Right, with the great Lily Tomlin. And
1: indeed.
0: Jane Fonda, of course, as her.
1: And holding her own the whole way.
0: Oh, yeah.
1: Just being Dolly.
0: Well, let's hear that. Here's a little Dolly Parton 9 to 5, and we'll get on beyond that. Talk to y'all soon. Peace.

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2: Right.
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1: Bite.
0: I could show you my favorite obsession. 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
1: All right, there we go. Thank you. Getting these new spots out there into the world. A little loud, but now I know. Oh, we just heard one of the first hits there from Dolly Parton with her early partner, Porter Wagoner, doing their song, Please Don't Stop Loving Me. Rob Goldwaite before that with his song, Tell Me With Your Eyes, Just Be You. New Order, of course, with True Faith. Finally got this record to work. Susan Roshan. Nazanin is the name of the song from the Tarantula's Vice, Iranian Diaspora Pop. Tim Curry and the Rocky Horror Picture Show, of course, with Sweet Transvestite. And starting us all there was Dolly Parton 9 to 5. Before we move on here, something I wanted to say earlier, and I just didn't get the chance, so... Since our small-handed dear leader has decided to spend his time renaming things, I thought I would give the same treatment. So we have our Commander-in-Thief, Donald Dump of these United States of Obamaca, with our two oceans, which shall henceforth be known as... let me get my Sharpie. Algonquin Ocean on our eastern shore... And, of course, the mighty and deep body of water to our west, now known as the Pacifist Ocean. Let's see what else I can rename. How about this? How about his children? So we've got Khan Jr., second son Ferret Trump, his favorite daughter Sri Lanka Trump, Back to the Future villain and forgotten daughter Biffany Trump, and who could forget the big baby boy Baron Trump. No, it's a perfect name. Says it all. Renaming things is fun. I can see why he's devoting his devolving adolescent brain likes it so much. Seriously, though, we have this clown show for another 2.5 years. Hard to imagine where we will be or what this country, let alone the world, will look like. Anyway, inject a little bit of humor, if I may. We got one coming up here from the White Stripes. I was thinking about playing cover songs with Dolly Parton. I decided, you know what? I'm just going to have the songs that she wrote in her words, in her way. So here's this one from the White Stripes because they do an excellent version of Jolene. I would say I've played it here once or twice before. Go look it up yourself. But here's their song, Hotel Yorba. Talk to y'all soon. Peace. There we go, that's the right song.

Hello, dear listener. I have a bit of a story to tell. It's about something that happened to a guy like me who's a guy like you. It can happen to girls, too, I suppose. But I went out to my car.

A weakling weighing 98 pounds will get sand in his face when kicked to the ground. And soon in the gym, with a determined chin, the sweat from his pores as he works for his cause will make him glisten and gleam. And with massage and just a little bit of steam, he'll be pink.

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1: All right, help us out.
0: Thanks Brattleboro. Hi, Mom. It's me, Anya.
1: Hi, Mom. It's me, Jada.
2: 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Ending of our first hour here. One more to come your way. The show is Latchkey Kids. This is your boy DJ Kel Kid.
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2: 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Before we move on, we just heard from Solenoid with their song Acquaintances. We had Bert and Bill with You're What Makes My Lonely Life Worth Living. Tim Curry, second one from him. We'll get one more. Tim Curry in the Rocky Horror Picture Show, of course. I Can Make You a Man. The Wavelengths with their song Take It Sleazy. Elizabeth with their song Marianne. Dolly Parton. Great one there from her. Dumb Blonde. But she ain't. The White Stripes. Their song, The Hotel Yorba. I'll do it for there. I'll be back with y'all a little bit. DJ Bex, what's going on?
3: Yeah, so I've put together a short little set here for you, your listening enjoyment. Some songs that I have been listening to. And yeah, I've been in kind of like in a more upbeat kind of mood, but with the upbeat of like a jangly kind of guitar. So that's what I'm going to play for you all right now, starting with Ty Segall, Thank God for the Sinners.

Coliseum. Dodging lions and wasting time. Oh, those mighty kings of the jungle, I could hardly stand to see them.

Thanks for sticking with me through my jangly songs. That was the great Bob Dylan, When I Paint My Masterpiece. Before that, we had the OCs with Animated Violence. And starting it off there, once again, was Ty Segall, Thank God for Sinners. So, I think I was picking songs based on kind of like the feeling I get when I listen to them. And maybe when I said upbeat, that sounded incorrect. It's more like a warning. That kind of jangly sounding warning bells. That's where I was coming from. I hope you enjoyed it. I got more coming up, but first I'm going to do a tarot card reading. This I pulled this morning, and I'm going to walk through it. I did a 3-card draw, starting out with our situation. What are we dealing with? And the challenge, what things stand in our way? What can we do? And the solution, practical steps. So the first card I pulled was the Devil in reverse. Now I'm using a set of cards from Devaney Amber Wolf called the She-Wolf Tarot. So she has some different, not in traditional cards in her deck. The Devil is associated with Capricorn. And this is our being uncompromising in risk-taking. In this, we may be proud, sensual, sleek, and defiant. Our willfulness in taking risks embody this. Moving in an uncompromising way into the unknown, there is no evil or negative connotations in the Devil. This is our willingness to traverse dark passages and overturn moldering stones, to wade without fear into the murkiest waters, to seek knowledge and truth. The deeper we go, the more misunderstood we may become, but this is just those that don't immediately see the benefits of our path. But do not be dissuaded. With this card, we are being asked to stay the course in spite of those who would prefer us to stay within our comfort zone for their own sake. We must fulfill our mission no matter what. There is joy to be found here in the risks we take. But fear may stay our movements, and others' opinions may make us feel as though we are too radical, too loose. We need not listen. We can break free and run, willfully, defiantly. Run toward truth. Do no harm. Serve no masters. So I see this in the way that I move within the world, within my relationships, and also my relationship to the wider world and how I show up in community. And my civic duty, especially, is kind of prevalent for me right now. And the challenges that we face, I pulled the Page of Cups. Now, she is associated with Venus and is our cosmic shield against negative energies. The strength here is underlaid with tenderness. It is a nurturing card. And love. There is balance here to be sought, holding space for our intuition, gut instincts. Our love, sensitivity, and exploration are our foundation. We say no when necessary, which is super hard for a lot of people. I love the phrase that no is a complete sentence. We have confidence to say yes as well. If we've been hurt in our explorations and risk-taking, we may wish to hide our sensitive self from others, hide from fear of being misunderstood or trampled.
Listen to your inner guides of instinct and intuition. When the answer is no, let it be no. When your answer is yes, let that channel be open to others. And finally, the solution. How do we go forward from here? And here we have the Queen of Swords, which is our perspective and clear perception. This air element gives us a bird's eye view. Do not be overwhelmed by the many details. Use the distance of perspective to achieve peace of mind when taking risks. Maintain boundaries, serving our highest and healthiest good. This card asks us to step up and gain insight. Our clarity of purpose depends upon it. But do not make a fortress of boundaries. Find a way to remain vulnerable with others. Strength resides here as well. So I hope there was some truth in there for you, dear listener. I can feel the devil in the details, but we're reminded to have perspective, to not get hung up on the details, but to move forward with the tenderness under our strength, and to remain open when the answer is yes. And now I have for you the jangly guitars of Krangbin.

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1: So, welcome back. We had a couple songs there for you, a couple of three. Started out with Karangbin's A Calf Born in Winter. Saw a bunch of young calves romping in the meadows over by Miller Farm there the other day. Cuties. Before, and then Q Lazarus with Goodbye Horses and Black Angels, Bloodhounds on My Trail. So I hope you enjoyed those, my little choice bits for you all today.
2: Yeah, good choices for sure. Thank you for interjecting with a little reading and some tunes. All right, well, we'll finish up the last half hour here. We've got some couple more Dolls coming at you. But first, I'm going to get started with one from a new release here from some guys I knew. Drummer really well. Big influence for me, Arif. This is this Regulator Watts is the name of the band. They just came out with this 5-song EP. It's been their first tunes in 30 years.
1: Dang
2: for sure. Here we go. This is called Regulator Watts. The name of the band is called It's Gonna Happen. It's a little bit louder, so hold on to your butts.

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0: That's an American dream we all deserve.
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7: Oh, yes, indeed we do. 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
8: Smash it.
7: Smash it. Coming down to the end here. Thank you so much for being a part of it, for listening. Thank you, DJ Max, for being a part of it and speaking.
8: Yeah, thanks for having me.
7: Oh, yes. We're slowly getting you acclimated here.
8: That's right. That's right.
7: All right. Oh, a classic duo right there. If ever there were one, it would be this one, Dolly Parton, Kenny Rogers, Islands in the Stream. Talking to DJ Bex about the show, and she's like, well, there'll be duets. I was like, yes, there will be. There were two, in fact. Squirrel Nut Zippers with Bad Businessman, aka our president. Tom Waits, Swordfish Trombone. That's kind of the one that really introduced me to Tom Waits. And probably like where he kind of started veering more into his weird versus his more piano bar tunes, which are great too. Different time periods. Pearl Jam with their song Black, but doing the live MTV Unplugged version. I've been listening to a bunch of different Unplugged recently, just kind of going back. Regular Watts, It's Gonna Happen, new one from them. Awesome tune, awesome album. So as we're closing out here, to all of you, friends, family, strangers, and everyone else in between, thanks for listening to another installment of Latchkey Kids here on WVEWLP Brattleboro 107.7 FM, your one and only community radio station. Hoping you all have a person, place, animal, or even a song you can call home. I'll be back with you all in 2 weeks. Here's something I've never done before. We'll go out on two songs instead of the normal closing one. First one, last one from Tim Curry, and then followed by a final classic Dolly song. So here is Tim Curry with his song I'm Going Home from Rocky Horror. No Kings, No Fascists, Abolish ICE, Sunflowers, Watermelons, and Cedars Grow Best When Free. We are never safe if we aren't all free. 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

0: Sandglass Theatre, based in Putney, Vermont, is pleased to announce the 13th edition of their Puppets in the Green Mountains Festival. It will feature a range of performances for kids and adults, workshops, special film screenings, and panel discussions. Over the last 3 decades, Puppets in the Green Mountains has brought more than 75 companies from over 20 countries to southern Vermont. The theme for this year's festival is Endings, Beginnings, and the Humanity in Between. The festival runs from September 16th to 20th across numerous venues in Putney and Brattleboro. 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
1: 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The views and opinions expressed on this WVEW show are those of the host, and that is myself, not the board, not any of our underwriter supporters, or the radio station. Olympic hopscotch leap. We sit and drink tea in the hot night of Ramadan. Boys play hide and seek. Girls hopscotch around. Mothers chat and laugh. Buzzing sound of drones flying over my family and friends stops the games, the chanting, and the laughter. A missile falls, only falling into the farmland nearby. Shrapnel cuts electrical wires. Dust tops off of our tea like latte foam. More missiles come flying in, on the lookout for anything that moves. Angels get hold of my infant niece. They look around and find only her milk bottle.

That was Vivaldi's Concerto, number 2 in G minor, called Summer. I figured, you know, it is August 30th, so I figured, all right, you know, I'd do another summer thing. And that was the Stuttgart Chamber Orchestra, and Martin Siegert was the conductor. This is KT, and just to let you know about my next piece, I got to present a movie over at the Senior Center called Choral, the Chorale. And it was Ralph Fiennes, and it was absolutely wonderful. And one of the things was that they were practicing their chorus to do a Edward Elgar piece. So I don't happen to have that one piece that they did, but I do have an Edward Elgar, and I'm going to do that right now. His Symphony No. 2 in E-flat major, Opus 63, by Sir Edward Elgar. London Philharmonic Orchestra, and Daniel Barenboim was the conductor. Enjoy.

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0: Hello, Brattleboro. This is DJ Twisted Soul Sister from the show formerly known as the Chocolate City Show. 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
1: 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They have been operating for over 50 years and feature a variety of artists and artisans primarily from Vermont and other parts of New England. They're open Monday through Saturday from 10 a.m. to 5 p.m., Sunday from noon to 5. Their phone number is 802-246-7245, and their website is vtart.com. WVEW thanks Vermont Artisans for being an underwriter of community radio. Yes, and thank you to all of our wonderful underwriters. So, you were listening to previously Symphony No. 2 in E-flat major, Opus 63 by Sir Edward Elgar, the London Philharmonic Orchestra, and Barenbaum. So I mentioned that I had picked Elgar because of a movie that I had seen on Netflix called The Choral, and Nutless Horses Singing. So check it out. It's definitely worth watching. It's a wonderful, wonderful story. So continue on with, I know I started out with Summer and I went into, you know, Elgar, and now I'm going to do Summer again because today is the 30th of August and we're getting into autumn. So let's do this one. It's called A Midsummer Night's Dream. Felix Mendelssohn Bartholdy, the South German Philharmonic, and Alexander von Panik was the conductor. Check it out.

This is KT, and this is WVEWLP 107.7 FM. And that was Midsummer Night's Dream. And we're getting close to, who knows, maybe we'll have autumn dreams. And that was Felix Mendelssohn Bartholdy, and it's a South German Philharmonic, and Alexander von Pittemeck was the conductor. Looks like we're closing out for another Sunday at Classical A through Z. And it looks a little cloudy out there, but hey, you know, that's that time of the year. So, one more piece before two more. So, one quick one, and one of my absolute favorites, and of course you know him now, because I play him a lot, it's Jean-Baptiste.

0: Wow. That was Jean Baptiste, and it was the American Symphony theme. And if you haven't seen the American Symphony, I suggest that you check it out. I don't know if it's still on Netflix, but you might want to. It's a beautiful, beautiful movie. Losing my voice here. So, it's time to say farewell for another Sunday. And I'm leaving you with this note, and like I said earlier, all the views and opinions expressed on this WVEW show are mine, the host, not the radio station, not any of our underwriter supporters, or the board. And this is another from Mossad Abu Toha, his book, The Things You May Find Hidden in My Ear. Nodding poems from shreds of glass, concrete, steel bars isn't easy. Sometimes my hands bleed. My gloves are burnt every time. Stay safe, everyone. See you next Sunday.
1: I have a dream that one day this nation will rise up and live out the true meaning of its creed. We hold these truths to be self-evident, that all men are created equal. Yeah. I have a dream that one day on the red hills of Georgia, sons of former slaves and the sons of former slave owners will they be able to sit down together at the table of brotherhood? I have a dream that one day, even the state of Mississippi, a state sweltering with the heat of injustice, sweltering with the heat of oppression, will be transformed into an oasis of freedom and justice. I have a dream. My four little children will one day live in a nation where they will not be judged by the color of their skin, but by the content of their character. I have a dream today. I have a dream that one day, down in Alabama with its vicious racists, with its governor having his lips dripping with the words of interposition and nullification. Yeah. One day right there in Alabama, little black boys and black girls will be able to join hands with little white boys and white girls as sisters and brothers. I have a dream today. I have a dream that one day every valley shall be exalted, and every hill and mountain shall be made low. The rough places will be made plain, and the crooked places will be made straight, and the glory of the Lord shall be revealed, and all flesh shall see it together. This is our hope. This is the faith that I go back to the South with. With this faith, we will be able to hew out of the mountain of despair a stone of hope. With this faith, we will be able to transform the jangling discords of our nation into a beautiful symphony of brotherhood. With this faith, we will be able to work together, to pray together, to struggle together, to go to jail together, to stand up for freedom together, knowing that we will be free one day. This will be the day with all of God's children. Be able to sing with new meaning, my country, tears of thee. Sweet land of liberty, of thee I sing. Land where my fathers died, land of the pilgrim's pride. From every mountainside, let freedom ring. And if America is to be a great nation, this must become true. And so let freedom ring. From the prodigious hilltops of New Hampshire, let freedom ring. From the mighty mountains of New York, Let freedom ring from the heightening Alleghenies of Pennsylvania. Let freedom ring from the snow-capped Rockies of Colorado. 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Let freedom ring from Lookout Mountain of Tennessee. Let freedom ring from every hill and molehill of Mississippi, from every mountainside. Let freedom ring in Whitney Capitol. When we allow freedom ring, when we let it ring from every village and every hamlet, from every state and every city, we will be able to speed up that day when all of God's children, black men and white men, Jews and Gentiles, Protestants and Catholics, will be able to join hands and sing in the words of the old Negro spiritual, free at last,

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Up till now, the oil market has operated something like a sale in a discount store with a posted price for a barrel of oil and a real price. Some producing countries, namely Iran, claimed the major oil companies were buying from them at the low price and selling to consumers at the high one. And that explains their huge profits.

0: Hey, it's your girl, DJ Maya. I figured I'd let that song play. It's one of my favorites. This is WVEWLP 107.7 FM, Brattleboro's community radio that we love so much. And how did I do that? Let me just mute you for a second, just in case you stay. This is DJ Maya. This is the Mad Chatter Show. We are here. We made it. You know, sometimes we go through these time warps where time just stands still because I should have been here on time. But for some reason, we lost 15 minutes. So I got my little DJ. Oh, no, I don't have my DJ. Sorry. My DJ does not want to be mentioned today. But yeah, we're here. I hope everybody is doing great and well. The weather is nice today. Oh, you want to talk? Hold on. We got the other DJ. Hello.
1: It's me. Hi.
0: What's your name, little DJ?
1: DJ Penguin.
0: We got DJ
1: Penguin. Yo,
0: we got little DJ Penguin in the house.
1: Yeah,
0: are you going to take over my show today?
1: Yes.
0: Why, you have some special requests. I know you were listening to some songs. We're just getting started here. I think we'll pay a couple bills and we'll come right back. Right? Want to do that?
1: Yeah.
0: All right.
1: Ew.
0: Wait, no, you can't say that. Hold on.
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0: Okay, we got it. Yay! Hold on. Calm down, little French fry.
1: It's me. Hi. Everybody agrees.
0: Yes, it's you, baby. So did you want to start the show off today with some songs? Because, you know, we get hijacked.
1: It's Me by Taylor Swift.
0: So what songs do you want to hear?
1: It's Me High by Taylor Swift.
0: Oh, God. No, we hear that all the time on the radio. How about those songs you were playing in the car today that I've never heard of?
1: Which ones?
0: What are the three you were playing? The first one,
1: Baby Doll.
0: Yeah, Baby Doll is that, who is that by?
1: Lady Gaga and I forgot the other one's name.
0: Really?
1: Yeah.
0: Lady Gaga's in that one?
1: Yes.
0: Oh my God, what are you listening to?
1: Are
0: you sure, Baby Doll?
1: Yeah. Uh-huh. It's called Baby Doll. Baby Doll.
0: There's a lot of songs called Baby Doll.
1: Let me help you. Hold up.
0: No, hold on. You stay right there. By Gaga?
1: Yeah.
0: And who else?
1: Lady Gaga and, I forgot the other one. I think it's the man who goes on the horse and sings that one song also, I'm pretty sure.
0: I don't know, honey. We'll have to,
1: just search up Baby Doll.
0: There's a few of them.
1: Is it this one?
0: Let's see. Let's test it out. We're going to the first few seconds and then we'll scratch it if it's not, okay?
1: Okay.
0: All right, here we go.
1: Yes.
0: That's it?
1: Mm-hmm.
0: Okay. Hopefully this is the censored version. You going to sing along?
1: Yeah.

0: That was pretty good. I like that one. Oh, this is one of my favorites.
1: Yeah, it was.
0: Yeah?
1: I love Baby Doll.
0: Yeah, but you didn't sing. You got scared. So this is Out of My League, one of my favorites, Fits in the Tantrum.

0: DJ Maya, this is the top of the hour. I hope you enjoyed that hour of non-stop dance music. We are going to keep the music going.
1: And it's me.
0: Who are you?
1: DJ Penguin.
0: Penguin, yes. All right. Shout out to Stowe Republic. Is that what they're called, I think? Snow Republic, sorry. Snow Republic, the restaurant, they have amazing smelling fries. Keep them over there. Anyways. All right, let's get back to the music. We're going to keep it going. But first, this is WVEWLP 107.7 FM, Brattleboro's Community Radio. Mothers, leave your children at home when you're going out to work. Just kidding. Oh my God, a peace of mind. Help me. So anyways, I hope you guys are enjoying the little DJ Penguin in the house. It's always a ball when she's inside the studio, isn't it? Little mouthy kids these days. What are we going to do with them? All right. So we're going to keep the music going. I'm not going to do a podcast today. We're just going to chill and listen to some music on this weird weather, rainy, cloudy day. All right.

say to me. All the time you try betraying me. Hope one day you stop and we'll see. Yo, that's not the way to be. Living a life of plaster won't last. A look at the world, a disaster ever. Put your hands together, try to live together. We could never, but still, no matter what you do.

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I hope you guys have been intrigued by that, let's just say. We're almost out of here. We've been here since 2-something, so you know how we do it. Every Sunday from 2 to 4 p.m. Eastern Standard Time. 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And be kind out there and, you know, yeah, drive safe. Also, I think I had something else to say. I don't know. Anyways, enjoy. Till next time.

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It will feature a range of performances for kids and adults, workshops, special film screenings, and panel discussions. Over the last three decades, Puppets in the Green Mountains has brought more than 75 companies from over 20 countries to southern Vermont. The theme for this year's festival is Endings, Beginnings, and the Humanity in Between. The festival runs from September 16th to 20th across numerous venues in Putney and Brattleboro. 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

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And welcome, one and all, to this show. This is Words and Music. And I, Molly Malone, will be your hostess for this hour. I'm just going to jump right in. Oh, first, I should tell you, turning to my right to see what's written on the board, I must say this. The views and opinions expressed on this WVEW show are those of the host. That's me. And not of the station, of the board, or any underwriters. So if you catch any views or opinions slipping out, and they might, they're just mine. Okay. Launching right in. This is the show where I pick a topic, you know, every week, and massage it for an hour with words, with music, hence the name, and, you know, often seasonal, whatever. I'm just going to start by reading something I wrote on Tuesday, this last Tuesday, and I posted it on Facebook at 5 p.m., along with a gorgeous photo. How I love her. She was born on my half-birthday, January 19th, same as Janis Joplin. Just yesterday, I was thinking of her, thinking, how will I go on if she ever dies? On Sunday, my radio show theme was Friends. I had found a duet of her. Excuse me. I had found a duet of her with Kenny Rogers called You Can't Make Old Friends. It touched me deeply. They sang of going up to heaven and meeting their old friend there. I didn't end up playing it because I ran out of time. So we're talking Dolly, who died on Tuesday. And like I said in this post, the day before, Monday, I really had that thought about her. And the day before that, Sunday, my last show, I found that song, which I didn't end up playing. But I'm going to play it now, just because why not? And I realize already, I did bring a water bottle, but my voice is sort of cracking. And it might continue to all this hour, because, God, I love Dolly. So this is her with Kenny Rogers, her dear friend, who had passed on a while ago, singing, You Can't Make Old Friends. Okay.

You can't make old friends. Dolly Parton, Kenny Rogers. And which is the song I had lined up to play last week on my friend's show. And which, you know, I had never heard that song before a week ago in the afternoon when I found it. And which probably led to my premonition the next day. But just listening to it right now, I was just like, yeah, well, he went first. And then Dolly went up there to heaven, found him. St. Peter opened the gates. Just been looking at all these videos since Tuesday and watched the two of them perform Islands in the Stream and just how on it they are with the harmonies. And they're pure joy. And then I saw Kenny Rogers being interviewed by, I think, Dan Rather, and he said, we flirted with each other for 30 years, but were never unfaithful to their respective spouses. He said it was just so electric, and that they egged each other on in performing, you know, especially with that song, Islands in the Stream, that he sang so much better singing with her, because she would come out with amazingness, and then he would have to top that, and then she, you know, just beautiful. So I'm going to keep going here. This is what I posted on Facebook on Wednesday. Today I finally left the house to go to the dump, then to the grocery store. I pulled up to the gatehouse to hand over my $5 for one bag of trash. I asked the woman there how she was doing. Wonderful, just wonderful. How about you? Great. I'm great. Actually, I'm feeling fairly edgy, but I don't mind it. Yeah, me too. I was just driving around and saw all the flags at half-mast for Dolly. I found it really touching. It's the one sane thing he's ever done. Yes, you mean the Perez. Yep, Trumpy Trump, maybe the only sane thing ever. Yeah, and then he has to make it all about him. She liked me, you know. I mean, come on, as if he knows that. God, didn't her husband die last year? Or maybe just this year? Yeah, I think it was last year. Makes sense. I mean, he was the love of her life. That she died? Heartbroken? Yeah. From here, I wanted to tell her so many things. This woman I didn't know, but suddenly felt so close to. Like, you know, she was born on my half birthday. I just found out today that Carl's birthday was July 20th, the day after mine. So we're all on the cross of laws, and she and I are both Year of the Rooster, and on, but I looked in my rearview mirror, and the vehicles were piling up in a line behind me. I could talk to you all day, I said, but I see I'm holding up traffic. You have a wonderful rest of your day. You too, and yay, Dolly. With that, I was off to the dump of the trash, is what I posted on Facebook on Wednesday. Okay, so, you know, as per usual, but even more per usual than usual, I have gathered up way too much material to cram into an hour. But we're going to pick at it. You know, a girl wrote 3,000 songs, so... And many of them are quite good, but I'm going to try to play some that we don't hear that often or that I just discovered, like today. And for instance, this one, Early Dolly, this is, I think, 1967. It's not a song she wrote, but it's called Dumb Blonde.

Dolly Parton, Dumb Blonde from 1967. That's from her album, Hello, I'm Dolly. Some Dolly quotes here. I'm not offended by all the dumb blonde jokes because I know I'm not dumb. And I know I'm not blonde either. She also said, costs a lot of money to look this cheap. She also said, I was the first woman to burn my bra. It took the fire department 4 days to put it out. And she also said, I make jokes about it, but it's the truth that I kind of patterned my look after the town tramp. I didn't know what she was, just this woman who was blonde and piled her hair up, wore high heels and tight skirts, and boy, she was the prettiest thing I ever seen. Mama used to say, oh, she's just trash, and I thought, that's what I want to be when I grow up. Trash. On with the Dolly quotes. This is from her book, Dolly, My Life and Other Unfinished Business. Although now I guess it is finished. She writes, I would sit up on top of the wood pile playing and singing at the top of my lungs. Sometimes I would take a tobacco stake and stick it in the cracks between the boards on the front porch. A tin can on top of the tobacco stake turned it into a microphone, and the porch became my stage. I used to perform for anybody or anything I could get to watch. The younger kids left in my care would become the unwilling audience for my latest show. A two-year-old's attention span is not very long, so there I would be in the middle of my act thinking I was really something, and my audience would start crawling away. I was so desperate to perform that on more than one occasion I sang for chickens and the pigs and ducks. They didn't applaud much, but with the aid of a little corn, they could be counted on to hang out around for a while. Dolly Parton. Okay, we're going to kind of alternate between the more famous songs and the ones we, you know, that are less. So, but let's go straight to, you know, one of her greatest hits. Let's listen to Dolly do Jolene.

That's Jolene by Dolly Parton. The song has been covered a lot. Beyoncé did one version. And Miley Cyrus sang it with Dolly, who was her godmother. I'm going to read what Jane Fonda wrote in remembering Dolly. Jane Fonda, of course, they're dear, dear friends from working on the film 9 to 5, and she wrote this week, "I'm devastated. I just learned that Dolly has moved on. I know that millions are mourning, and I want to say this more than anyone I have ever known. Dolly will always be with us because she was so present, so powerful, so generous and playful that she is woven into all our lives and hearts forever. We have our memories of her, her songs, Dollywood, 9 to 5, the millions of books she got into the hands of children, all the iconic images that bring her to us. And they are all blessings. Let's be grateful for all that she has left us to ease our sadness now. I never knew anyone like her. She was simultaneously a naughty, playful Southern gal from the hollows of Tennessee, and a deep, soulful thinker who could see through people right down to their true selves. She was many things: lyricist, songstress, player of many instruments, writer, prankster, visionary, loyal friend who'd never go to bed before she and her friends had laughed so hard they'd have to cross their legs. She had a survivor's instinct and seemed to always know just what to do, just what to say to make things right. And then she'd stick her butt out of the car window and moon Kenny Rogers home. She was the voluptuous embodiment of empathy. That's something of hers she'd want us all to take with us. To her gay and trans fans, I want you to know that she loved you. You know that without me telling you. She loved all her fans, and they are legion. And you know she doesn't want y'all to mourn now. Dress up and celebrate her spirit. But first, watch the final episode of Grace and Frankie, where she's an angel, the head honcho working class angel in heaven. R.I.P., beautiful woman, we love you." That was Jane Fonda's remembrance this week of her dear friend, Dolly. Interestingly,

are and how easy you are to work with. And he said, well, she's an angel. I kind of laughed and said, yeah, she is. But he looked me right in the eye and said, no, you don't get it. She's a real angel. I was flattered and honored that Carl thought that. It's just like him to say it to somebody else, figuring, I'll never hear about it. That's from Dolly's book. Okay, I'm just going through this scattershot because it's just how I do things. But also when I'm feeling emotional, it's like more so. And when am I not feeling emotional? But let's listen to, speaking of angels, I'm going on. Dolly, of course, was deeply religious, you know, brought up Pentecostal, and yet, you know, she did not flaunt it. She really embodied true Christianity, not all the ersatz, showy stuff that's so popular these days. This is one of her gospel songs. She's singing here, I am ready.

There's Dolly singing, "I Am Ready." A quote from her: "Me and God have a great relationship, but we're both seeing other people." And this is, again, from her book, Dolly, My Life and Other Unfinished Business. Kind of a long story. It's great, though. And if I start dipping into my southern accent, I can't help it. I came by it naturally when I was like four. A foa, as I used to say. I'll never forget this one night when Daddy had taken us way out to a little church up on a high ridge. There was no kind of instrumentation, and the hymns were all sung a cappella. During the

0: preaching, there was a little more shouting from the congregation than usual. When it came time for us to sing, we were introduced by the preacher, a wiry little man with kind of a fiery look in his eyes. We stepped up to the front and took our places on the old wood plank platform to one side of the pulpit. Softly, I sung a note to get us started because it was decided I would come closest to hitting the key that we could all sing in. We began our songs just as we had planned. I was aware that the pastor was on stage behind us, but I didn't think anything of it. After a while, I could feel Stella nudging me in the ribs, trying not to be noticed. I looked at her, and she motioned with her head slightly back toward where the preacher was standing. He seemed to be totally wrapped up in the spirit, nearly in a trance. I didn't think too much of it until I spotted a familiar sight, the back markings of a snake, cottonmouth moccasin. I had seen them in the woods, usually scurrying across the path toward cover. They were afraid of me, and I was afraid of them. And up to now, we had always managed to keep our distance from each other. Here, apparently, they were part of the worship service. I could see now, out of my peripheral vision, that the preacher had a full-grown cottonmouth by the back of the head, and it was twisting and coiling all around his forearm. Some members of the congregation were reaching out as if they wanted to touch it. The preacher was getting more and more worked up, and he reached into a wooden crate by the pulpit and took out two more snakes. This time he seemed to be holding them much more carelessly. He lifted them near his face as if daring them to strike. We sisters just kept on singing, unconsciously moving away from the snakes until we were very near the front of the platform. Just then I noticed something that struck a note of fear in my heart, much greater than that inspired by the snakes. My father had stepped into the back of the church to hear his little girl sing. Whatever he had been drinking didn't impair his ability to see exactly what the preacher had in his hands. Just at that moment, the man and his snakes took a step toward the congregation, thus towards us. Daddy had seen enough. He charged down the aisle like a wild boar through a thicket. "You get them goddamn snakes away from my kids," Daddy bellowed with a force in his voice I had never heard before. It was amazing how quickly that preacher broke his trance and paid heed. He had heard the voice of a higher power, in this case, a really pissed off redneck. Daddy swooped us up and out the front door before we had time to think about what was happening. We didn't even stop singing until we were almost down the steps into the churchyard. We were glad to be out of there, and I, at last, was proud that Daddy had come to our rescue. But Daddy obviously felt terrible about it. On the way home in the car, he got to feeling especially bad. "God damn, I can't believe I said God damn in church," he muttered to himself. He finally got so upset he had to stop the car and get out in the woods and, in his way, ask God's forgiveness. I couldn't help thinking how badly Mama had always wanted Daddy to walk down the church aisle and declare himself. Now he had certainly done that, although I'm not sure the way Mama had in mind. That was from Dolly's book, Dolly, My Life and Other Unfinished Business. I'm going to see if, so Dolly, of course, was number four, born to a family of 12 kids. They're in Pigeon Forge, Tennessee, Sevier County. And, they had nothing. It was a one-room house, no running water, outhouse. I'm going to play, if it works, a bit of an interview from 1977. This is Barbara Walters interviewing Dolly, and it's kind of cringe, patronizing, but just check out the graciousness, but honesty, with which Dolly responds to Barbara's questions. Here we go.
1: Dolly, where I come from, would I have called you a hillbilly?
2: If you had of, it would have been something very natural, but I would have probably kicked your shins or something. No, actually.
1: But when I think of hillbillies, am I thinking of your kind of people?
2: I think you probably are. The people that grew up where I was were the ones that you would consider the little Abner people, Daisy May, and that sort of thing. They took that kind of thing from people like us, but we were very proud people, people with a lot of class. It was country class, but it was a great deal of class, and most of my people were not that educated, but they are very, very intelligent. Good common sense, horse sense, we called it.
1: Dolly, did you look like this when you were a kid?
2: Not quite.
1: I mean, you didn't have the blonde wig, but when you went to school, when you were 11, 12, 13, was it this about you?
2: Well, you mean the full figure?
1: Yeah, that's what I meant.
2: Yeah, I thought that's what you meant. Well, actually, I've always been pretty well blessed. As a child, I grew up fast. Other members of my family, you know, have done the same.
1: My assistant asked me something, and I'm going to blame it on her because I wouldn't have had the nerve otherwise. Is it all you?
2: Well, I can't show you here. I don't tell you.
1: I'll take your word for it.
2: I get asked that question. I always answer that by because people are in awe of the whole thing. You know, a lot of people say I have, a lot of people say I haven't. I always say that if I hadn't have had it on my own, I'm just the kind of person that would have had me some maid.
1: You don't have to look like this.
0: Okay. I'm cutting it off. Barbara goes on to say, you know, you don't have to look like this and whatever. But yeah, you know, there's Dolly just holding her own. Smartest person in the room, probably, usually. I'm going to play something that I saw it for the first time on a video. You can't see the video, but this is a recording of her live in London singing her song, Little Sparrow. And you know, she grew up singing mountain music, and you know, the whole family did. All the kids in the family, the mom and dad, all sang, played instruments, and you know, so we're in Appalachia, and just so much of this mountain music really derives from the British Isles, and these old ballads, and you know, they kind of grim, a lot of them. But in the video, you can find it, Little Sparrow, live in London. It's just her in this big theater. Of course, you can't see the audience because they're all in darkness. And she's wearing a blue dress, and it's just one spotlight on her. And I realize I was about to say, there aren't any. There's no band in evidence. You just see Dolly. And a little bit, some background singers come in, and it's jaw-dropping, but you'll hear. Okay, Little Sparrow, live in London, Dolly Parton.

Mel Sparrow, Dolly Parton, live in London with some backup singers. Oh, boy. Just the mastery. You know, I'm a singer. I used to perform a good amount, and I'll tell you, watching that video is electrifying. And what it was doing sympathetically to my vocal folds, because I remember singing like that. And then in that command, not quite at that scale, but, you know, it woke something up in me. And, you know, I say masterful, master. I just heard someone referring to her as a Mahatma, as they used to call Gandhi, like a great soul. I don't doubt it for a minute. And I could go on and on, but I see we've got just 15 minutes left. But, you know, just what I was reading about the thing I posted, driving around and seeing all those flags at half mast, was so touching in ways, you know. I mean, I don't often really grieve for people who have passed, but just because, you know, it's natural, and I just want to feel like, you know, we should let people go, you know, when their time comes. But it's just like the immensity of that, and that the day before I really had this thought, I don't know how I'm going to go on if Dolly ever dies. Well, you know, here I am, we all here, in the post-Dolly world that's less bright, less sparkly. Here's some quotations from her. Don't ever be late. It's like proclaiming that your time is more important than someone else's. And if you try to follow everyone else and be like everyone else, before you know it, you're gone. You're not going to find yourself again. You'll just be a version of what you might have hoped to have been. And find out who you are and do it on purpose, with purpose. And I don't try to compete with anybody else. I got to be me. When people who are afraid to be themselves ask me what to do, I tell them, don't be a coward. Don't be influenced by other people. You know who you are. If you don't, you need to find out pretty soon. You can't live your life trying to please other people. Go for it. And then also she said, when I discovered there was actually a thing called a push-up bra, that to me had to be equal of the day Einstein figured out that relativity thing. It's Dolly. So, you know, I was just thinking about, I'll just tell you a story from my life. My parents are both from Indiana, and, you know, from both of them had meager upbringing, so they were poor, you know, hungry. And my dad's people had come up from Kentucky, so I remember once on a trip to Indiana, Dad and I and my brother Jim and my cousin Samia, we drove down to Kentucky to Horse Cave near Mammoth Cave, south of Louisville, and to see some of the second cousins. And me being sort of vocal chameleon, I walk up to the front door with a big box. And Joni Malone, who's some second aunt or what, I'm not sure who she is, but we're related. And she just looks at me bright. She kind of looked like Dolly. She's like, oh my, I'm so glad y'all come. So good to see y'all. And I just say, where you want me to put this cake? And she said, oh, just put it in the icebox. I'll be fine. I'm like, okay. And so suddenly, I mean, it was almost embarrassing, but it was kind of sweet. I was so gravitated to that warmth, that accent. I said to them at lunch, and I said, you know, I live in Vermont. It's people just
you know, clipped syllables. Oh, got your wood in? It's like, because it's too cold. And now here, I can, like, stretch out. But we all went down in the basement. They had refurbished it as a rec room. And these people, well, for one thing, they're real Christian. And another thing, they're professional musicians, bluegrass. One cousin, second cousin, had played with Bela Fleck. And so we start hitting the gospel music. Everybody's singing, playing instruments. And I'm just going to sing to you what we sang, one of the songs.

So, you know, with all my people there, all my hillbilly second cousins there in Kentucky, and singing those harmonies of blood harmonies, I heard that shimmer in the room, that shimmer that Dolly has, that silvery tone, that sort of high in the air kind of this, it's almost like fairy down in the holler, fae kind of glistening shimmer. And I was like, oh, these are my people. Now, I did not grow up in the South. I lived in Atlanta when I was a kid. That's when I got my accent. But we moved all over. And but spending, you know, since Tuesday, spending all my time with Dolly, it's just, it's filling my heart with, you know, just what matters. I mean, she was ardently apolitical, or never let on, because she loved everybody. And such a relief to, you know, and how she came out for everyone. Like, who are we to judge? We're not God. So, yeah, I'm going to read something. This is something from Roger Ebert, the film critic, and from his book, Life Itself. In Dallas, for the premiere of 9 to 5, I had an uncanny experience. And on the plane home to Chicago, I confessed it to Siskel. I had been granted a private half hour with Dolly Parton, and as we spoke, I was filled with strange ethereal grace. This was not spiritual, nor was it sexual. It was healing and comforting. Jean listened and said, Roger, I felt the same thing during my interview with her. We looked at each other. What did this mean? Neither one of us ever felt that feeling again. From time to time, we would refer to it in wonder. Yeah, I kind of believe that she was, in fact, an angel. This is something from Brandi Carlile's book, Broken Horses. When Dolly Parton prayed over me, I believed in God again. Every part of my soul came crashing to the earth like it was riding on lightning. I became connected to it again. I remembered that I was just a tiny part of that day and that little moment in time. Most important, that I was in fact responsible for none of it, good, bad, or indifferent. The prayer is just between me and Dolly, but it was life-affirming. And I like to think Dolly prays for all of us like that. Okay, well, we got Johnny in the house, and I'm just going to go with... I'm just going to play a part of her, I think, most famous song with her singing it. And then I'm going to go into the tremendous version that Whitney Houston did. I Will Always Love You. And thank you so much, my listening audience, for listening today. I Will Always Love You, too. And we'll be back with something else next week. Thanks so much for listening. So here's Dolly once again.

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1: 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This is your community radio station here in beautiful little old Brattleboro, Vermont. That's right. My name is Johnny. This is a little show called Wow and Flutter. I'm here every Sunday, 6 to 7 p.m., and I am happy to be here again, as always. Sunday, August 30th. This is Wow and Flutter number 146. We're getting up there, almost at 150. I wonder if we should do something special for that edition of the show. In any event, it's a nice day. It's been a bit cloudy out today on this late August day. The leaves are turning already. What the heck? And particularly outside of my house in the woods on top of a hill in Putney, there's a lot of leaves already on the ground, which is crazy. I'm not ready to reconcile with that yet. But in any event, there's always lots going on. A lot of great music. I was at Marigold last night, and I saw some amazing music from The Vermen, a local band, and Couchboy from Western Mass, and Teen Driver, also from Western Mass. That was quite a pleasure and an honor to do sound for them. They all sounded amazing. A lot of post-punk, jangle pop, synth rock type vibes. It was really cool. Yeah, and I was feeling good about all of the music and arts that we have access to here in this community. That being said, the views and opinions expressed here on Wow and Flutter are those of my own, not those of the radio station, the board, or any underwriter supporters. Not that anything I say is to be taken seriously anyway. Take everything I say with a grain of salt. But also at the same time, I like to think that my music taste is objectively good, albeit kind of niche sometimes. I like a lot of sad music, and it makes me feel good. And this first song I'm going to play is, you know, it's of that vibe for sure. But it's good. I played no demo on the show before. I'm going to play some more. This song is called Young Pariah by No Demo. Shout out Adrian over in Philly, who composed this song. Oh, and also before I start playing the music, I just want to say it was a very touching tribute to Dolly Parton that Molly just did on her show, Words and Music, right before mine. And if you didn't hear it, you can go to our website, wvew.org, and you can probably pretty soon, probably within the next few hours or maybe tomorrow, you'll be able to access the replay of her show. And it was a beautiful tribute. It was a lot of quotes, stories, interviews, music, all about Dolly Parton. It was really cool. And we even got to hear Molly sing a little bit, which is always a treat. So anyway, sad music that makes you feel good, or at least me. The song's called Young Pariah. Enjoy.

All right. That was a Fixation by Cowboys International. Yeah, really cool. That song came out in, or it came out in 1980, but I think it maybe had some sort of a single release in 2021. I'm sure just kind of, you know, publishing rights or whatever, maybe swapped at some point along the years. But that was composed by Ken Locke, who is a Brattleboro local and who I call a friend. And I think it's pretty cool that I can hear this song from the 80s. It's really cool. I love the arrangement and I just know the guy. It's pretty cool. Before that was Clam Along by Dinosaur Jr. From their brand new album, There Near. That just came out. I believe it just came out on Friday. Yeah, August 28th. And I love the phrase clam along. Like, I'm going to say that often now. I'm just going to keep clamming along. I'll say that another point in the show. Before that was Young Pariah by No Demo. So let's see what's going on. It's August 30th, 2026. And you know what that means? That means in 2 days, we celebrate WVEW being on the air for 20 years. On the dot, 20 years to the day, September 1st, 2006, is when WVEW in its current iteration first went on the air. And I think they did some sort of like a all-day kind of broadcast about it. They did some sort of celebratory broadcast about it. Of course, it was much more difficult to sort of program, one, when you're a newer station, two, when you're mostly using analog equipment and none of the digital stuff. But it's pretty cool. And, you know, we're an all-volunteer, all-access, non-commercial community radio station. And as such, we have a wide, diverse array of programming and programmers. And it's a weird little bunch, and I love it so much. 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We have a donation button right on the front. We kind of have a 20th anniversary drive going on, which was admittedly, it was pretty ambitious to try to raise $20,000 for the tiny little volunteer station we are, but you can help make that a reality, or you can just, you know, any bit counts. We'll send you a sticker, a button, whatever. We got merch for sale too. And it's just much appreciated because, again, this couldn't exist without support from all the people out there. You, the one listening to the show right now. Anyway, let's get back to the music. You've been listening to Wow and Flutter. My name is Johnny, and yeah, kind of keeping with like the 80s vibe, I'm going to play a song by Allison Royal. This actually just came out in 2024, but like it's so got like an 80s vibe to it. And I really like it. And I just discovered this song today. And it was composed by Jay Morrow, who is a musician out of Western Mass, who I know and who I've run into a handful of times and who I like. I think he's cool. And his music, I discovered today, is also really cool. Here's the song Alive in a Dream by Allison Royal.

0: That was Adrian Borland will have his revenge on London. And you know what? Maybe one day he will. Who knows? That was by Lex Walton. And that was from the album Ultimate Love Forever, which just came out last week on August 26th on Sub Pop. It's a 7-track, 20-minute album full of bangers. It's so good. Yeah, the album goes pretty fast and everything's pretty driving. That's probably the most, sparse on the album. It's got some space and breathing room, but man, when those instrumentals kick in, when like the rhythm section kicks in, it really hits. It's like so squashed and compressed in such a biting way. And like, it doesn't just sound like that on the radio. Trust me, folks, it sounds like that on the actual release as well. Before that was two songs by Ty Segall from his new album, Chrome. The first song was Running to Nowhere, and the second song was Black Paint. Yeah, that album, Chrome, also just came out last week, August 28th, on Drag City. And that, let me tell you, that album is, it's like, it's full of all-stars. The album covers, like, the five of them, and, like, the tops of their heads are, like, stretched high. It's, like, almost as if someone was making a photocopy of the album cover and then just like slid the picture upward or downward mid scan, and it like stretches them out. It's kind of funny. But let me tell you, you know, Ty Segall's got a lot of good friends, including the drummer Evan Burrows, who's in the band Wand, bassist Michael Cronin, who like he does so much stuff, a lot of his own solo music. He does like, so he does scoring too professionally. Who else? We got Emmett Kelly, who's like a really good guitarist from, what's the band? It's like the Cairo Gang. And who else is on this album? Ben Boy, who does like a lot of like jazz too, and he played keyboards on this album. It's really cool. Really, really cool album. Yeah, it honestly, this Chrome album really brings me back to like the Ty Segall band days, like the Slaughterhouse, that 2013 album. Which is just full of like psych rock bangers, like psych rock punk, garage punk bangers. It's full of that. It's really cool. And before that was Alive in a Dream by Allison Royal. We're going to keep it moving here. It's just past the halfway point of the show. You've been listening to Wow and Flutter here on WVEWLP, Brattleboro 107.7 FM, your community radio station. I'm Johnny. I'm happy to be here. Feels good. I'm hungry, and I made some burst cherry tomato pasta at home waiting for me, and I'm pining for that right now, let me tell you. But in the meantime, we're gonna keep listening to some music. We're gonna slow it down a little bit. We're gonna listen to some Low. You guys ever hear the band Low before? They're really cool. Yeah, they've been around kicking since like maybe the late 80s or something like that, and every like Friday, I want to say, they do, and you pretty much just the singer, the main singer, Alan, does like a Instagram live stream every Friday. They call it Friday I'm in Low, which is really funny. And they usually just like, you know, hop on live for like an hour or less and just play some music. And it's really nice. And I watched this past Friday, and he played this song I'm going to play solo. The song's called Murderer. And it's really good. It's very slow, sad. You know, we're back to that grind. And we're going to listen to that, but first, we're going to hear a message from one of our underwriters. You, too, can become an underwriter for your nonprofit or small business or corporation or whatever, I don't know, or just yourself. Visit us on our website, wvw.org. You can find out how to do that, what that means to become an underwriter of our station and show us some support. But for now, here's a message from one of our underwriters, and then Murderer by Low. From the album Drums and Guns. Enjoy.
1: 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They also host public and private events by reservation. 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

That was Pressure by Blythe Field from the single Your Shoes Are Gonna Explode, backed with Pressure. That just came out yesterday, August 29th, actually. Blythe Field is the project of Spencer Radcliffe, who has a whole other project called Spencer Radcliffe. Blythe Field's some of the weirder stuff, though. It's really cool. They got an album called Days Drift By, which is just like beautiful, sunny weather, ambient music. It's so nice. And this is a really cool effort from him as well. I love the use of analog tape in that song. There's entire instruments and layers in that song that are fully drenched in tape saturation. And then at the end, they do the old turn the speed knob down trick, which is, I always love to hear. I got just one more song for you, and then I'm off the air for the week. And I don't think I'll be back next week. I'm getting my weeks confused, but yeah, I think actually next week I will be not here. But I'll find something to throw on the air, I hope. Anyway, I hope you have a great week. Take care. Enjoy your Labor Day. Rest in peace, Dolly Parton. Yeah, I'm going to close out the show with a 10-minute song by LCD Sound System called Throw. This is off the deluxe edition of This Is Happening, their 2010 album. And I think I read today this is a cover, actually, which, like, how is this a cover? How do you cover this song? I don't know. Seems weird. It's a cool song, though. Anyway, I discovered it when I was on tour this summer. We landed in Nashville and immediately, like, went to a coffee shop that was very close by, and this was what was playing on the speakers, and I was like, I know I'm in the right place. Yeah, it was cool. So, Throw by LCD Sound System. And then I'm off the air. My name is Johnny. This is Wow and Flutter here on your community radio station, WVEWLP, Brattleboro, 107.7 FM. 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

0: 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It's DJ Pockets. 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It's DJ Pockets. 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

sei lieb zu mir. Komm nicht wie ein Dieb zu mir. Sag nicht immer sie zu mir, wenn andere dabei sind. Kennst du mich nur in der Nacht? Hast du dir noch nie gedacht, dass es mich nicht glücklich macht, wenn wir statt eins nur zwei sind? Kann's denn so schwer sein? Du bist gar nicht nett. Ich will dir mehr sein als nur ein Zeitvertreib im Bett.

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